Retox the freak in me. Retox the freak in me. Retox the freak in me. Retox the freak in me. Retox the freak.

stop, yeah, you don't stop. You don't stop, yeah, you don't stop. You don't stop, yeah, you don't stop. You don't stop, yeah, you don't stop. You don't stop, yeah, you don't stop. You don't stop, yeah, you don't stop. You don't stop, yeah, you don't stop. You don't stop, yeah, you don't stop. You don't stop, yeah, you don't stop. You don't stop, yeah, you don't stop. You don't stop, yeah, you don't stop.

They sung this song to let everybody know how they felt about a whole year's work and no pay. And a drought come and killed all their crops. And it was a terrible flood the next year, taking away everything that they had. Their livestock, homes and everything. And the only man they know to go to for help was Joe Turner. So they go to Joe Turner. And Joe Turner was a man that was known to help all poor people, the white, the black, and the brown. Start crying and singing this song.

that's the way they cried. Then they would go hunting. Sometimes they would catch something to eat, and then again they wouldn't. Then they would come back home and they would find meat and meal and molasses and everything in their kitchens. Then they would know that Joe Turner had been there and left food for them all.

find everything to eat and everything nice. Then they go to talk to the boss, and the boss will talk nice to them, and they know that Joe Turner had been to the boss and had been to their homes. Then they would start shouting and dancing and doing a little boogie-woogie too, like this.

0: Bill, what are all the facts that you know about Joe Turner?
1: No, there's no facts to know about that man because he never was seen. Same as John Henry and Frank and John and them people and Casey Jones. Nobody have no real proof on them people. Nobody knows nothing about them folks. It's just, I don't know whether it's fictitious or just something people got up or what. Mm-hmm. But for me, knowing about them people, I don't know none of them.
0: Mm-hmm. You don't know anybody that ever saw Joe Turner? Right?
1: No. I got an uncle, he's 103 years old, and he told me he was, which I know, because my mother told me that he was playing music way before I was born, that's my mother's brother. And he had one of the greatest Negro banjo players in the South at that time, years and years ago. I remember going and hearing him play. And I never know, they didn't know nothing about them people.
0: Mm-hmm. So that song's as old as the hills then, really, isn't it?
1: To me, it's older than I am. Mm-hmm. Because I was born in 1893. And this song was my uncle sung it back in 1892. Now, I don't know how long it was sung before then, because it could have been before then. But there's another Joe Turner that they used to sing.

0: announced the idea. All those missiles streaming overhead, to and fro, napalm. People running down the road, skin on fire. Soviets beam up for it. The Kremlin's been itching for the real thing for years. Want a little going-away present from Mr. Brezhnev. Hell, Afghanistan's no fun. So, what do you say? We don't even have to win this war. We just want to cut down on some of this excess population. Hell, just start up a draft. Draft as many of those people as you can. We'll call up every last youngster we can get our hands on and give them an hour or two to learn how to use an automatic rifle. Send them on their way. El Salvador? How about Northern Ireland or a moderately repressive regime in South America? Well, we'll just cook up a good Soviet threat story in the Middle East. We need that oil. We had Libya all ready to go, and Colonel Gaddafi's hit squad didn't even show up. I tell you, that man is unreliable. The Russians had their finger on the button just like we did for that one. Now just think for a minute. We can make this war so big. So big. The more people we kill in this war, the more the economy will prosper. We can get rid of practically everybody on your dole queue if we plan this right. Take every loafer on welfare right off our computer rolls. Oh, don't worry about those demonstrators. Just pump up your drug supply. So many people have hooked themselves on heroin and amphetamine since we took over. It's just like Vietnam. We had everybody so busy with LSD, they never got too strong. Kept the war functioning just fine. It's easy. We got our college kids so interested in beer, they don't even care if we start manufacturing germ bombs again. Put a nuclear stockpile in their backyard, they wouldn't even know what it looked like. So how about it? Look, war is money. The arms manufacturers tell me unless we get our bomb factories up to full production, the whole economy is going to collapse. The Soviets are in the same boat. We all agree the time has come to the big one. So what do you say?
1: That was marvelous.
0: That's excellent. We knew you'd agree. The companies will be very pleased.

0: all right.
1: Yeah, you look all right.
0: I feel all right.
1: You look out of sight.
0: I feel all right.
1: You look dynamite.

Krishna Chuskino, to Yoksa Jil, Juni Yoksa, and Nanahang, a letter gave you got down a lang the guard, do you? And you see you had a ski and you stood on a long stand a line. A Yahoo East Gation, let's a ski no a jail jantalan. Utege a dying nurse here and ask it Haline, a Yahoo East Gation in a near kilo. Do not don't the Gohuelan Gation here gun, he the Tanako, Lu Dege, a tie, a jail jantalan.

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But you still know that you got a cross you must deal with. 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

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Charlie Mingus, of course, on bass. 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Bud Powell on piano. Bud.

0: phases of progress, fairgoers wandered through technological and cultural exhibits. But on the other side of the fairgrounds, they were captivated by human exhibits. People on display in their so-called natural habitats.
1: These are the most primitive I've ever seen. I'm sure you'll find them quite fascinating.
2: Where did they come from?
3: Who are they? Are they real people?
4: Oye, papi, quiero un umpa-dumpa. Quiero que me consigas un umpa-dumpa.
5: Peruca, loco.

0: mask.
1: Ladies and gentlemen, fate has been kind to you, giving you the privilege of coming here on this island before it was too late. The beautiful women that are offering you this suggestive show are the last examples of a disappearing race. It's too bad that you can't even mouth a few words of their sweet language. They're singing, "Welcome, welcome, strong and manly white man. Welcome, welcome, oh seductive and beautiful white woman. You will teach me the secret of the elegance with which you seduce your men, and I will teach you the secret of the dance with which I seduce mine. Come, come and learn the hula." This, ladies and gentlemen, is the hula. 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

0: 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You good.
1: Oh, Showtime. That's a little young nigga again, man. What's going on with you, dad? What do you want, man?
2: Hey, what's up, OG Showtime, man?
3: What's up, homie?
2: Hey, man, I've been thinking, man. And,
3: you thinking about what?
2: Hey, I'm ready to get put down.
3: You ready to get put down
2: on
3: this set?
2: I'm ready to represent
3: on this one right here?
2: Yes,
3: you ready to die for this?
2: I'm ready to die for this, nigga.
3: What you ready to do, man?
2: I'm ready to put in
3: what you
2: work.
3: Ready to do? You ready to get it? Yeah. Get it. Yeah. Hit it. Set you from now, huh? Set you from.

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I'll sneak away from them and die. 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